0: are sleeping. You do not want to believe. You are sleeping.
1: It's one small step for mankind, but one giant leap for M94.5.

We are fevered with the sunset. We are fretful with the bay. All the wonder thirst is on us, and our souls are in Cathay. There's a schooner in the offing, with her topsails shot with fire, and our hearts have gone aboard her for the island of desire.

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Tomorrow, with the sunset, we must be all down on the trail of rapture in the wonder of the sea. And when the ship is sinking, we'll be sipping cups.

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Is that your dog? 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That's pretty good-looking pooch. Bet you come back for some more Dr. Neptune's delicious elixir. Is that right? I knew you would. 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Oh, I see. 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Well, all right. I'll tell you what I'll do. I'll set up a checkerboard here, and we'll have us another game of checkers.

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1: 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Cookie's what I use. 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With cookie, you know by the feel.

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That maybe

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The band so hot, we truly had a bar. I guess you had a crush on that cute drummer.

The shipping forecast talks about the weather, and the leather is weathered, procrastinating feathers in the rain. You're vain, you try to take control, but you'll never

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1: And that's a tough pill to swallow.
2: I ain't coming out of my
1: because I'm not getting tall.

0: bilang. We ain't up to speed on that.
1: Nah.
0: We ain't got the green light there. My signature don't match on that. I did that when snapbacks came back.
1: Lost in the tip. There's things I ain't rolling with. Things I ain't knowing yet. Things I ain't growing in.
2: Oh, don't worry. You gon' grow into those, baby.
1: But they give me right. Just try them out.
2: Put them on.
1: I don't think I'm growing anymore. I don't think I'm growing no more. I don't think it's snowing no more. I'm feeling in my bones no more. I ain't too cool for hell no more. I ain't up to speed like that. I've been out the loop for sure. Hold up till I'll be right back. This record's in the trash for sure. Yeah.
0: Shit, I can't even grow no more. Well, at least not vertically. But all these bottles that a nigga been killing got my stomach a little bit lower than it's supposed to be. Supposed to be, yeah.
1: Shit.
3: I seen my auntie the other day, she started roasting me. Like, baby, how come every time I see you, you getting found in the face? That's some real shit I wanted to write it. Till I thought about it, I should probably take these booze off my body. Okay, this last one is my last one. Shit, probably said that about the last one.

That's right. Shake it up, shake it. Bring it back, bring it back. Keep it going. That's right. Step it up, step it up. You love that. Here we go. That's right. Put it there, break it up.

0: Imagine a guy sitting lonely at the coffee table, thinking about what he wanted to do but won't be able because of his diagnosis. The doctor phrased it differently, but in between the lines he said his time is over. Imagine the barista coming up to him. Sorry, sir, can I bring you another drink? Yeah, my week was tough, so could you please do some latte art to cheer me up? Say less. As he left, the thoughts were kicking in again. Maybe he should have been a different man. Maybe what he's feeling now is what it's really about. It would be easier if he didn't pick the easy route. He should have told his son he loved him. He should have seen his mom more often. He shouldn't have left his family for this job in London. He should have been a different man from top to bottom. He should have. Here's your coffee, sir. I know it isn't perfect. It was my first time, cause we normally don't serve this. But he played it humble. He really did it well. Capital letter spelling.
1: Kill yourself.
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1: Ew.

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Maybe the same is to be, or maybe that ain't what we'll see. Pick something, stick something in it, with the engine running. 100, 200, 300 miles in an empty stomach. I'm on it, in on it, y'all just ain't in on it yet. Shoulder fits on the fence of the wrong home. If it's fixed or it fits, so hence I'm exempt going.

whether that be at the track meet or actually right here in back of me. If y'all catching the beat, then I'm glad to be leaving a thing called happening, but naturally that ain't happily ever after my last week. In fact, it seems too fast to be bad to me. That could mean one or two screws unfastening. That's blasphemy or fascinating, depending on how I go about debating. It stands without saying, since I was finna not to be biased to the sides of the middle, but if I'm done by shooting things, you could think I was shooting blanks till it sank in a little.

closer to never getting over. While I keep on getting swoller, pretty soon I'll leave this bowler while boasting my boldest blues to boost me into an orbit forging the course of the future. As an institution of proven truth, or at least its ruins, until I'm ruined, yet that's assuming that my scene's undoing. And while it seems inhuman, I do intend to pursue this end as a means of tuning in through the lens of the newest trends. And I got that latest tasteless made in my homeboy basement, with an 808 bass kick to fade the whip and the shades of makeup, for the sake of making a face with a blanket statement in place of a major facelift in layman's terms. Let us learn by saying,